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1: Nairobi Senator Edwin Sifuna has cautioned President William Ruto against underestimating his presidential ambitions, saying he's prepared to flee the country from what he termed as an oppressive administration. Speaking yesterday, Sifuna said the current government has demonstrated incompetence and accused it of, among others, violating human rights and failing to address the concerns of Kenyans.
2: Ruto anasema sina experience. 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
1: United Green Movement Party presidential aspirant David Maraga is expected to conclude his three-day campaign tour of Taita Taveta County today. Maraga, who began the tour on Thursday, held meetings with elders, youth and professionals in Voi before heading to Mwatate for engagements with grassroots leaders and delegates. The tour is part of his efforts to popularize his presidential bid ahead of the 2027 general election.
3: Hii inchi ikienda, watoto wako na wachukuu wako wataenda wapi? Wa Kenya mukini kubaria, nisimamise hii inchi yetu. Muta akijia I want to give you back your country.
1: Clinicians Union KUSU is calling on the Council of Governors to establish a health authority to handle the welfare of health workers. The union chairperson Peterson Washira says the authority will be mandated with hiring and remuneration of health workers. He says they will remain on strike until UHC workers are hired on permanent and pensionable terms.
4: Lazima tuone ile hela ambayo tuliweza kukubaliana ya nyongeza ya health risk allowance imeingia katika payslip, na lazima pia tuone zile hela ambazo walifaa kulipa kwa ile SRC agreement.
1: Three bars in Mwisho wa Lami, Charagita Ward, Nyandarua County have had their licenses revoked as the county government intensified its crackdown on illicit alcohol. Governor Kieria Badilisha said the operators violated regulations governing alcohol sales, warning that more bars risk closure. The action follows the suspected poisoning death of James Kimaru, which triggered protests by residents accusing some bar owners of selling illicit alcohol. To some sports news now, Liverpool are close to signing Uruguay defender Ronald Araujo on a season-long loan from Barcelona. The deal includes an option to buy Araujo, who is expected to link up with the Liverpool squad this weekend. The 27-year-old centre-back has helped Barca with La Liga in three of the past four seasons and ended last season as club captain. Araujo is under contract until 2031, but only made 11 league starts last season, with Gerard Martin and Pau Kubasi emerging as the preferred central defensive pairing. That's the news update on East FM.
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0: there's just four causes of traffic. One is cops, two is Matatu overlapping, three is those slow guys, and four is this construction guys. Okay? It's either one of the four. Bus. So if you're coming down, say, Central Roundabout, you're bound to be stopped there for a while. If I play you a 5-minute song, you'll be able to listen to that song three times until the guy allows your lane to move. And then it doesn't end there, because you'll pass the Sarit Roundabout, you come down Lower Kabete. There's some hundreds of people walking on the road. I don't know if it's some walkathon or something, and they're going towards Brookside. So that's also going to delay you. They've not blocked any roads, but they're just walking slowly, so you have to just wait until they all pass. And bus, that is how it is. Now that they've coolered at least two of my songs, I will start you off with song number 28. And then we continue till song number 1. You're on the hit list with Vikash. What the show is about, it's where I curate a playlist for you. I handpick certain songs throughout the week, and I just play them for you right here. So if you're ready, I know Nakul is. Because these are just the two standard things about my life. A message from Nakul every Friday night, and a message from Mithun Soma every Saturday morning. Just that at least Nakul's message is directed towards me. Mithun is still messaging Radhika. It's just, wow. Do you feel people in Nairobi are good listeners? Do they even listen? Do they? I don't feel like they read. Yeah. Some details are on the posters, but you'll meet people saying, where do we get this? It's right there on the poster. Read. They don't. Do they listen? No, they don't. They absolutely don't. But it's okay. We'll start you off with this one. And if you're a big Shah Rukh Khan fan, you'll love this.
1: Number 28.

0: I feel like this is the song that guys who do reservations often like to sing. You know, when they're booking a table for you and then they put your name on the table. Tera naam rakh liya. Tera naam rakh liya. Yeah, yeah. Very relatable when you're doing reservations. It's taken off a movie that was, well, not supposed to be Shah Rukh Khan's debut movie. He was supposed to star Arman Kohli. And then while making the movie, he had shot some scenes and then he had a fallout with the producers. So then he was out, Shah Rukh was in, and the rest is history. He's playing for you right here on East FM, Kenya's Premier Asian Mix. You know a song that I've been humming a lot ever since I played it on this show? I think for the past 2 weeks, I've just not been able to get this song out of my head. You might like it as well. It's taken off a movie called Takkar, and it starred Sonali Bendre, and of course,
1: hey, Sunil Shetty. Yeah, Sunil Shetty.
0: You know why Sunil Shetty bambas me? If you watch Mora, the way he answers a cop, if I had the courage to answer cops the same way, like, you know that guy, there's a murder scene, he's coming out, and Akshay Kumar was playing Inspector Amar, says, Vishal Agnihotri, tum yahan kya kar rahe ho? Then he says,
1: kyun? Yeah, curfew lagaya gaya.
0: Aye.
2: Number 26.

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6: So the next song, before I play you what the song is taken off a movie that apparently they were thinking about casting Tom Cruise as the lead role in this. Tom Cruise. Mm-hmm. And then he was out, Saif Ali Khan was in, and then again, for some reason, that didn't work out. And then Shah Rukh Khan came in. And the song is called Mere Khwabo Mein Jo Aaye. I would love to sing such songs as well, but these days, either, I don't know why, like, have you ever spoken to these Gen Z kids, and when you discuss your childhood, their expression looks like, whenever they think about my childhood, I feel like they think the British were involved. That's how old they make me feel I am. Like, you know, they go suddenly into black and white. So then my dreams are now, I barely even remember. Or maybe I have become an uncle. Because I just, you know, when I hear them talk, I'm like, what rubbish do you guys talk? Eh? What kind of songs do you listen to? What is it? 6 hours, that's all they listen to. When the DJ has changed the song, I don't even know. And I'm there saying, "You, what song are we? Our times, the songs that we had. Last night, I was there discussing food with somebody. You know, our times, man, the burgers at Wimpy. Too good, man. Too good. Chips Exotica. Masala. Too good, man. Too good. Now we don't get. Yeah, I have become an uncle. Yikes.
7: Number 25.

0: check it out. DDLJ. 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Like, this is the one sequel I'd be really invested in. I'd want to know, now that Bauji has told Simran, it's okay, ja beti, ja, ji le apni zindagi. Then what happens? Those two have gone. They have gone to UK. But Bauji is remaining in the gown. And he's still staying at his friend's house. Then the taunts he gets. Like, you know, when he wants to go back to the airport, does the friend drop him to the airport? Or does the friend say, like, why don't you just go to the railway station and we'll drink thumbs up? Because that's what you did, right? When my son Kuljeet wanted to marry your daughter, you let your daughter run. And you gave her a thumbs up. We'll also give you a thumbs up. Like, what are the tanas they give? Like what was her name? The dadi. Her last wish was, mujhe bas ek bar Simran ki shaadi dekhni hai. So then now, what happens? Tell us. Tell us what. How did Bauji go and reply to that dadi? That your last one wish, I have told her, bye-bye. Go on the train and get lost. I didn't really think about you and your last wish. Tell us. These are the sequels we want, man. Not the bakwas sequels we get. Show us these sequels, isn't it? And the other sequel I'd really want, or maybe not. Sometimes I feel like some movies are so good, they shouldn't be touched again. Like Andaz Apna Apna. Don't remake it and don't make a sequel. We're okay. We're happy with this one.
1: Number 24.

0: Though Mastane is you and me, and I'm here. All right. Thank you. Thank you, Kusu Kusu. Kusu Kusu. Thank you for tuning in. Yeah, it's taken off one of my most favorite movies, and that's Apna Apna. I was watching some interview of Paresh Rawal, and he talks about Teja. Teja, main hoon, Mark idhar hai. But you know what's my most favorite scene till date? Every time I watch that scene, I've watched this more than hundreds of times. The part where Teja is calling the girl's house to inform them that the dad's kidnapped, and they're refusing to get on the call. So Amir picks up the call and he says, "Ye gali de raha hai. Ab ek kutte Ravina ko phone de. Ravina ye tumse baat karna chahta hai. 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Ab ek gadhe usko phone de na." Again he says, you know, he wants to talk to you. She's like, "No." Abe bagi bandar kutte. Abe gadhe tu tera baap sale. Bolna hai to. Too funny, man. Too funny. Yeah. So that's Andaz Apna Apna. But there's another song that I feel like a lot of people have been posting on Instagram. And when I researched about it, it's a Prabhu Deva song where he's wearing weird clothes. But 90s, that was like the in thing. The trousers were way above the belly button. And you had like sport shoes, jeans tucked in them, random shirts. You know, you could have a orange trouser with yellow t-shirt and a black jacket and a cap. And everyone was like, "Hey, cool stuff, man." So S.P. Bala Subramaniam, along with Udit Narayan, when they get together and sing for A.R. Rahman, we get stuff like...
1: Number 23.

Premika, that Udit Narayan along with SP Balasubramaniam, and they're giving their voices to Prabhu Deva. Speaking of Prabhu Deva, what's the most popular Prabhu Deva song you know? I know Mukabla. Mukabla. Imagine that song has like 7 versions. Forget the Street Dancer 3D one. That's just one of them. There are other 6 similar versions. That's how wild 90s were. You could literally beba the same song, same tune, and then go and compose your own. And they would not even sue you or do anything about it. They were like, yeah, okay, cool. Right now, imagine now. They would post it on Instagram immediately. These guys, look what they're doing, man. They're copying me. Hashtag, ban them. What is it? There's a particular word they use. Yeah. Avoid these guys. Boycott. Boycott. Boycott these guys. You don't believe me? Rajesh Roshan and who? He collaborated with somebody and they came up with this song which was picturized on Akshay Kumar. It was a Sabse Bada Khiladi song. The song was this. Same tune. Sunil Shetty's song was

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1: The Linda Mwananchi movement has dismissed claims that Nairobi Senator Edwin Sifuna lacks the experience to run for president, saying current leadership under President William Ruto has failed. The movement also accused government of mobilizing groups to State House to drum up support for the president's re-election bid. Speaking at a rally in Busia County, the leaders urged the residents to unite behind Sifuna, describing him as the Luhya community's strongest chance to produce Kenya's next president.
2: Ruto anasema sina experience. Nataka niwaulize watu wa Nambale, ni experience gani unahitaji kujua? Si haki kupiga tia gas ndani ya kanisa. Ni experience gani unataka ati ujue kupiga watu kwa risasi kwa mguu? Si haki.
1: Njuri Ncheke has announced a 13-member transition authority led by ongoing chairman Linus Kathera and incoming chairman Andriano Aruyaru to ensure a peaceful transfer of power within 18 months. Speaking at Nchiru in Meru County, led by former Meru governor Kiraito Murungi, the council reaffirmed that it remains the supreme indivisible government of the Meru people, prioritizing unity and continued support for national and county governments.
3: Transition authority will jointly manage all the Njuri Ncheke affairs in accordance with the law, the Njuri Ncheke policies and traditions, and all its decisions as per custom must be reached by consensus.
1: A total of 121 scholars under the Equity Leaders Program have secured admissions to leading universities around the world, backed by full scholarships worth more than 3 billion Kenyan shillings. The scholars came from Kenya, Uganda, Rwanda, and the Democratic Republic of the Congo. They have been admitted to 63 universities in 16 countries across North America, Europe, Asia, and Africa. Equity Group Foundation Executive Chairman Dr. James Mwangi said the program is helping develop Africa's next generation of ethical and innovative leaders.
4: Our narrative has been told by everybody else other than ourselves. So as you go there, that esteem, that pride of who you are is very important. Don't allow the figment of your skin or being black to define you.
1: A 44-year-old woman who was allegedly shot by police during a security operation in Nairobi's Gikomba area has died. Human rights activist Hussein Khalid says Maureen Nduku succumbed to her injuries at Kenyatta National Hospital after being shot on Monday. A 16-year-old boy who was also struck by the same bullet is recovering. Khalid has also called for accountability over the incident. To sports now, Barcelona have cancelled a pre-season friendly in Morocco because of the ongoing border crisis in Quetta. The Spanish champions were set to face local side Etihad Riyadi Tangier in northwestern Morocco on 15th August as part of their preparations for the new campaign. While the club did not specify the reason for the cancellation, the decision is linked to the situation in Quetta, the Spanish enclave that borders Morocco on the North African coast. About 78,000 migrants crossed into the Spanish territory from Morocco by sea last week, resulting in 100 deaths and sparking tensions among EU nations who share open borders. That's the news update on East FM.
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5: All right, welcome to Hour 2. In this hour, we move to the 2000s. What is happening in 2000s? Well, Bollywood gets a new superstar. Two guys. The story is Kareena was supposed to debut in Kahona Pyare and she somewhere midway felt like no. This movie, I'm just playing like by the way, I will do the other movie opposite Amitabh Bachchan's son. That would do better for my career. But God's plans, you know, things didn't work out the way she thought it would. And Hrithik went on to become the super duper duper duper duper star. And he went on to star in two other movies in the same year. Following up with Kahona Pyar Hai was Fiza. And from Fiza is this song.
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0: This year, Romance, Arijit Singh playing right here on East FM, Kenya's premier Asian mix. This is the scoreboard. Ama Mandeep and trouble for South Korean coaches. Now, South Korea's football headquarters were raided by police as part of a growing investigation into how former head coach Hong Myung-bo was hired. Fans and politicians were already furious after the national team, featuring stars like Song Hyung-min, suffered a shock group stage exit at the World Cup following a 1-0 loss to South Africa. Now, financial crimes investigators are looking into whether senior officials bypassed internal rules and improperly interfered to get Hong the top job. With Hong having already resigned and faced a grilling in parliament over his tactics and massive salary, the police search marks a serious escalation in the fallout surrounding the country's disastrous tournament campaign. Can you imagine? You lose so bad, people think you are a product of corruption. That's how serious football is in some countries. And you know, South Korea takes such matters seriously because technically, most if not all South Korean presidents have been impeached or caught of criminal misconduct. So maybe their hot coach is just following, you know, the governance of the country. Anyway, I wonder what the Brazilian team must have felt when they were 7-2 by Germany. But anyway, let's turn back right into the music. This is Vae Junoon playing right here on East FM, Kenya's premier Asian mix.
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Adhaya Theory playing right here on East FM, Kenya's premier Asian mix. This is The Scoreboard. I'm Amandeep, and just in a few, I'll be telling you why athletes have been disappearing at the Glasgow Commonwealth Games.

0: Sajandre Badshah playing right here on East FM, Kenya's premier Asian mix. This is the scoreboard. I'm Amandeep, and athletes have been disappearing at the Glasgow Games. Yes, I'm not joking. Now, this is unexpected drama off the field because athletes failed to board their flights home and are now unaccounted for. Police, Scotland and UK Home Office are currently looking into disappearances, which include four members of Uganda's boxing team and a Pakistani boxer. Reports indicate that some of the athletes chose to stay behind to seek asylum and pursue better training and professional opportunities abroad, highlighting a recurring issue where competitors slip away after major international multi-sport events in search of a fresh start. Imagine getting a chance to represent your country and they send you, and then you're like, you know what? I like it here better. I'm not leaving. And maybe that's why athletes from the non-Western part of the world find it difficult to get visas whenever events happen in the Western world. But you know what? It's Commonwealth Games, you know. If you really look at the history behind it, the word Commonwealth, you know. Why are you complaining now? Didn't you want more people? Anyway, let's jump back right into the music. This is DJ Yoda, Tujhe Bhula Diya mashup.
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And with that, we've come to the end of the scoreboard with me, Amandeep, and it's time for me to say goodbye. So catch you next week right here, 1 to 4 p.m. on East FM, Kenya's premier Asian mix. And before I leave, of course, I have to share a quote by our mystery athlete of the week, who was John Bone Jones. He says, "Just staying healthy, that is true wealth and true happiness." And you know what? No truer words have been said before. Maybe they have, but we'll bring them here right here next week. This is Amandeep saying goodbye.

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East FM. 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All the favorite songs you grew up listening to. And the premier mix of today. 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Kenya's premier Asian mix.